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1: 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Raised on catfish and collard greens.

0: 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Only know you love her when you let her go. And you let her go.
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0: song. You begin to realize you was dead wrong. 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

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Now you try and cut me off like a light switch. 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

Ryan Adams, Please Forgive Me. Please believe every word I say is true. Please forgive me. I can't stop loving you. Bon Jovi, Always.

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1: When I hear a part of my story, I tried to hide in the glory and sweep it under the table so you would never know. 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

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She's a boss, she's a bitch. 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

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Pink and orange skies, feeling super childish. No Donald Glover. Missed call from my mother.

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Radio on blast, make the moment last. She got solar power. 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She knew she was a baddie.

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